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Would still recall my name and the month it all began. Will you release me with

I won't buy you flowers just to see you smile. I'm not a gentleman, oh.

that grass, little bit of ice, pour that red in there. This must be her song, dancing like anybody else in here. Taxi as she wanna be, and she dancing next to close to me. I said, please excuse you stepping on expensive shoes. It's just a little too much.

0: Ultrawelle.
1: Wakatankale, Honkashilale, Wohitikale, Hoyate, Nagetankale, Tonkashilale, Hakisitale, Hoyate.